0: Yeah.
1: Little G up in this motherfucker. Yeah. Only J's out in New York. You know what I'm saying? We up in New York.

0: Okay, you know what I mean?
1: Can we try it?
2: Yeah, they can work with that.
0: Instead of. Can we do it again?
3: Yeah.
0: You know, when you do things for God, you must do them bigger. So we're going triple.
4: Alright.
0: Listen to the whole flow now.
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2: Thank you.

0: Scorsese Records. Come on,
1: T in the house.
2: Lil G up in this motherfucker. Yeah. Only J's up in New York. You know what I'm saying? We up in New York.

Nilo, Tika Penyo, Owe Nelo, Debe Player, Ne Debe Plade, E Cassia Cielo, Agbana Penya, Ahobu Me Penya, Mukana Hobu Metao, E Kobu Me Penya, Mukana Kobu Metao, E Hobu Me Penya,

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1: Concerts récords.
0: Tea in the house.
2: Little jump in this motherfucker. Yeah. Ali J's up in New York. You know what I'm saying? We up in New York.

0: Okay, you know what I mean?
1: Can we try it?
2: Yeah, they can work with that.
0: Instead of can we do it again?
3: Yeah.
0: You know when you do things for God, you must do them bigger. So we're going triple.
4: Alright.
0: Listen to the whole flow now.
3: Yeah.

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1: Possible records.
0: Number 2.5.
2: Little Japanese motherfucker. Yeah. Ali J's out in New York. You know what I'm saying? We up in New York.

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1: Si un jour sur ta route.
2: Okay, you know what I mean.
3: Can we try it?
1: Yeah, they can work with that. Instead of. Can we do it again?
4: Yeah.
2: You know when you do things for God, you must do them bigger. So we're going triple. All right.
1: Listen to the whole flow now.
4: Yeah.

0: Scorsese Morricone.
1: Tea in the house.
2: Little Jeff in this motherfucker. Yeah. I live just out in New York. You know what I'm saying? We off in New York.

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0: Possiamo ricordare.
1: Team and half.
2: Little Japanese motherfucker. Yeah. Ali J's out in New York. You know what I'm saying? We up in New York.

0: Yeah.
1: Possible records.
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2: Little G up in this motherfucker. Yeah. Ali J's up in New York. You know what I'm saying? We up in New York.

0: table et tout. Okay. 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
1: Si un jour sur ta route.
0: Okay, you know what I mean?
2: Can we try it?
3: Yeah, they can work with that.
0: Instead of can we do it again?
4: Yeah.
0: You know when you do things for God, you must do them bigger. So we're going triple.
5: Alright.
0: Listen to the whole flow now.
4: Yeah.

0: Yeah.
1: Consumo records.
0: Number 2 in the house.
2: Little Japanese motherfucker. Yeah. Ali J's up in New York. You know what I'm saying? We up in New York.

0: Okay,
1: you know what I mean?
2: Can we try
0: it? Yeah, they can work with that. Instead of can we do it again?
3: Yeah.
1: You know when you do things for God, you must do them bigger. So we're going triple.
0: Alright.
1: Listen to the whole flow now.
3: Yeah.

0: Yeah.
1: Possible record.
0: Little Japanese motherfucker. Yeah. Ali J's out in New York. You know what I'm saying? We up in New York.

0: Si un jour sur ta route.
1: Okay, you know what I mean?
2: Can we try it?
3: Yeah, they can work with that.
1: Instead of can we do it again?
4: Yeah.
1: You know when you do things for God, you must do them bigger. So we're going triple.
5: Alright.
1: Listen to the whole flow now.
4: Yeah.

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0: Yeah.
1: Scorsese Records.
0: Tea in the house.
2: Lil G up in this motherfucker. Yeah. Ali J's up in New York. You know what I'm saying? We up in New York.

0: তাহলে
1: Can we try it?
2: Yeah, they can work with that.
3: Instead of can we do it again?
4: Yeah.
3: You know when you do things for God, you must do them bigger. So we're going triple.
1: Alright.
3: Listen to the whole flow now.
0: Yeah.